0: You know how food delivery drivers always seem to have an excuse? GPS took me to the wrong place. Your dog looked aggressive. I couldn't find parking. Meanwhile, a DoorDash robot in Arizona just said, not my problem. It's B-Dub. A delivery robot named Dot was making a delivery in a suburb of Phoenix called Chandler when it rolled right into the middle of an active SWAT situation. Police reportedly told it to leave the area. Dot's response, basically, I've got nuggets to deliver. The robot kept rolling toward the scene until DoorDash had to send a technician to physically come pick it up and haul it away. Like, we don't know what was inside the robot. We don't know what was happening with the SWAT operation, other than it involved weapons. We don't even know if the customer was connected to the incident. What we do know is this. Dot may have become the hardest working employee DoorDash has ever had. You know, because while humans are calling support about a loose dog and a flight of stairs, this thing looked at a police perimeter and thought, the customer requested contactless delivery.
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July 26th is just over a month away. In just a few weeks, I'll kick off year four of B-Dub's longest ride and spend 2 weeks riding more than 6,000 miles for military families with Fisher House Foundation. The road is ready. The question is, are we?

0: The World Cup has brought thousands of international soccer fans to the U.S., and apparently some of them are leaving with more than just souvenirs. They're even calling it the FIFA 15, because after a few weeks in America, they're worried they'll gain 15 pounds. It's B-dub, and honestly, I get it. Like, if I landed in a new country and somebody handed me barbecue, a giant deli sandwich, pizza, Taco Bell, and something called a cheesy gordita crunch, I'd probably need a bigger suitcase, too. The biggest surprise, though, have you seen these stories? Ranch dressing. Like, foreign visitors are acting like they just discovered a secret American technology. Like, forget Silicon Valley. We're over here dipping everything from wings to vegetables into glorified buttermilk and calling it culture. Now people are figuring out how to smuggle ranch, barbecue sauce, snacks, even booze back home. Which means somewhere in Europe, customs agents are worried about having a very confusing conversation about why somebody packed six bottles of Hidden Valley in a suitcase full of beef jerky. I mean, the World Cup may crown a champion, but America's already won. We got the world hooked on ranch.
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0: Shaboozy on the show. It's B-Dub talking Cowgirl, new single out. Knowing you, I feel like this is the vibe that you want people to be just kind of jamming out to in their car. You know, following the trend of a bar song Tipsy and Amen and Good News.
1: Yeah, I mean, I would hope so. You know, again, you don't really, you know, the artists don't really, we don't really get to decide those things. But I've gotten a lot of positive feedback about the song and writers in town. Even one, you know, a writer I met the other day was like, hey, I think that's a smash, you know, and I that was really cool to hear that from someone else who's also in this space. So it's awesome. I feel really good about it. I think others will like it too, just as much as I do.
0: I can't wait to be blasting this one. I was one of the first, if not the first, to play a bar song Tipsy like 2 years ago, man. I heard that thing and I'm like, dude, what? This thing needs to be played. I remember going to the Key West Songwriters Festival. There's some other radio people there and I'm like, y'all need to be playing this like today. So I'm so glad I was right on that one, because that's still to this day, man, that comes on and people turn it up and, you know, you're tapping your feet, you're you know, drumming on the steering wheel. Like, it's just, it's so good to play still 2 years later. So. And I played Tipsy as a current when I was a young top 40 jock back in the 2000s. Wow, so,
1: yeah, crazy.
0: Hits on all stages.
1: Super sick.
0: And did you survive CMA Fest?
1: Oh, man, I barely. But, yeah, we did, man. We made it to Tuesday. But, yeah, man, it's always, my friend was telling me, I always bring him out just to hang out and see what it's about. And he's like, man, it's way more hectic this year than it was last year as far as just the energy, you know, surrounding the music and just me. So it's cool, man, but it's good to see the fans and get out there and perform. You know, it's like a tradition.
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0: For years, I thought maybe some people are just getting grumpier. Then I realized that our phone wakes us up with bad news. Social media feeds you bad news all day, and by dinner, you're somehow emotionally invested in three wars, a plane delay in Europe, and a celebrity divorce. It's B-Dub. That's not how we're wired. Our brains evolved to spot danger. Back then, it was, hey, there's a bear. Now it's, hey, there's 47 terrible things happening worldwide before breakfast. The study says we're hardwired to remember negative stuff more than positive stuff. A beautiful sunset is nice. A predator? That's survival. So guess which one your brain treats like priority mail. That's why doom scrolling feels so addictive and exhausting at the same time. The takeaway isn't to ignore the news. It's to stop treating it like an all-you-can-eat buffet. Pick a couple trustworthy sources, check it a few times a day, then go live your actual life. Because if your stress level depends on breaking news alerts, congratulations. You're basically employed by CNN and not getting paid for it.
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good, it's just a conversation. No girl, I'm not wasted. You don't know me, I don't know you, but I want to.

One country star added 21 tour dates. Another decided 5 shows is enough, as long as they're in Vegas. More on that coming up next in The Breakdown, brought to you by T-Mobile.

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They received dozens of birds from a single person who allowed them to breed uncontrollably. I thought the expression was like rabbits, not like parakeets. Guess we're going to have to work on that.

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3: You can tell your old man you'd do some largemouth fishing another time.

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I woke all alone one Sunday morning with this song stuck in my head. And in that moment, something or someone spoke to me. They said there was still a verse that needed to be written for this song. 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

tears in her eyes. 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On a Saturday night, then I say, how you been? 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Right.

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1: Man, I've been eating more and more Jell-O. When was the last time y'all had Jell-O? Been a while, probably.
2: What do they call those? It's like a casserole or something, but it's like a Jell-O mold.
1: It's like
2: stuff
1: some
2: in
1: sort
2: it.
1: Of something salad, but there's no salad.
2: Yes.
1: So this is guy. So, all right, this is probably, maybe a month ago. I get at a red light, and I get my windows down, and there's a guy's, the people like panhandle or whatever, and he's got a shirt that says Jell-O Man, and he goes, hey, man, you want some Jell-O? And I was like, what? He goes, Jell-O. And I thought he was joking, and I said, you got some with the grapes and the peaches in it? He goes, I do. I'm like, are you really selling? This guy sells Jell-O for $1. It's those little, things like the little cups you would get.
2: Yeah, like in school?
1: Yeah, like in school. And he gives you a spoon that's already in a little wrapper. It's all self-contained. And I grabbed it because I'm like, did he put like a needle through it and I'm going to like, die?
2: Yeah, you don't
1: so
2: really
1: I kind of squeeze it and I could see that the top would pop up like it's sealed.
2: Yeah.
1: And there's no thing. I'm like, all right. So I ate it and it was great. And then I realized I missed Jell-O. So I go to Jell-O Man and get my Jell-O probably twice a week.
2: He's your Jell-O plug.
3: Can I clarify Jell-O plug. What? That you are eating street Jell-O?
1: Street Jell-O. Hey, I'm telling you. Yeah, it's all the rage.
3: What other flavors does he have? Does he have orange? Because maybe.
1: He has orange. He has orange, red. He also has green he has a ton of it. Nobody ever wants green.
2: Yeah, green is perfect for whenever you do the seafoam salad with the lime Jell-O and the cream cheese,
4: but
2: crushed pineapple, marshmallows.
4: Because Garrett and I were scolded for eating listener-based food products.
1: I know.
4: And you're eating street Jell-O.
1: Well, my thing is, it's like he doesn't know that I didn't play his request. He's not mad at me because I didn't say happy birthday to his one-year-old. I'm just a guy in what looks to be a cop car. And so
3: that could work against you, though. No, but that he's not going to try to sell bad Jell-O to the dude as an undercover cop. How you know it's legit.
1: I drive an old cop car. Yeah, I'm as redneck as it gets. I mean, absolutely, for sure. I mean, my gosh, I'm in an old cop car buying street Jell-O. How much more redneck can I be?
2: This is like an episode of Always Sunny. I mean, you can totally see the guys doing it.
1: If you guys want some, sometimes I don't have $1. He'll just take whatever.
2: Like and he knows I've paid you're good it. For it.
1: Yeah, I'll get you next time. He's like, I got you, big man. I'm a big man.
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0: for all the people back on Earth. In the beginning, God created the heaven and the earth. And God said, let there be light. And there was light. And God bless all of you on the good earth.
1: Go for stating.
2: Let's get this show on the road.
3: What? What happened?
4: Usually for birthdays we have pastries here.
3: Oh yeah, I forgot your birthday, man.
4: Usually there is some kind of donut, man. Some kind of croissant, some kind of something.
3: Man, I dropped my croissant. Man, I'm sorry about that.
4: I need some milk.
3: We got DoorDash. What you want,
4: dude?
3: Man?
4: I would never. I would never. You know, I don't do a lot of DoorDash and stuff like that, and like Grubhub, and because you pay twice as much for the same thing.
3: I got it, but we forgot, and so we will have to pay the VAT tax. Okay. You want? Oh, that's what I'm saying. You can get whatever you want. You want hush puppies?
4: Ooh.
3: Morning hush puppies.
4: Dude, man, I'm like, okay, let's see if we can have anything.
3: You want some fried catfish for breakfast?
4: Yes.
3: No.
4: Oh, dude, I'd be down. Dang. I would be totally down.
3: I'm not a catfish guy.
4: I'm not,
3: I can eat
4: that's
3: it.
4: That's not my favorite.
3: It's not mine at all.
4: It's not my favorite, but I will eat it.
3: When you catch one and you see it, then it kind of... It doesn't help.
4: I hate catching catfish, man.
3: Oh, man.
4: Because you
3: got to
4: remove them, and I've been stuck so many times.
3: So many times.
4: Anyway.
3: Happy birthday. Bubba's birthday's today. It's his birthday today.
5: Flag waving, hail raising, sons of America. 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
12: Yes, good morning. Is this Bubba?
11: Yeah, sure is.
12: Okay. I want to sing happy birthday to you because with the song is a trivia question. Okay?
11: Oh, wow. Okay.
12: Okay, here we go. Happy birthday to you. Happy birthday to you. Happy birthday, dear Bubba. Happy birthday to you. Now, the question is, do you know the cartoon movie and who sang that song to who?
11: I have no idea. And wow, on all of it. That was amazing.
12: Okay. It was a stork who sang it to Dumbo.
11: Oh, yeah. You're right.
12: And that's not my true voice. Please believe me. I don't sing like that.
11: No, it's better than, like that. That's better than my true voice, so you're still good.
12: Okay, sweetheart, happy birthday. I love you guys. Listen to you every morning. And we got to put the radio on to you guys, especially on Friday, because the song that's sung on Friday.
11: Yeah, Friday song.
12: It's finally Friday. Yeah, okay. Okay, guys.
11: Thank you. You're awesome.
12: You bye-bye. Okay. Bye-bye, sweetheart.
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30: Good morning, y'all. It is going to be another hot and muggy day out there. We're looking to be at around 95 degrees today with partly cloudy skies. You will have a light and breezy wind out there waking up this morning. And this weekend is looking to be hot. I'm Jamie Hazard in your CBS 19 Weather Center.
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1: Hi, I just wanted to call and say happy birthday, Bubba.
0: Oh, thank you.
1: How are you?
0: I'm great. How are you?
1: I'm great. Just driving to work.
0: Nice. Who is this?
1: Juana.
0: Juana?
2: Sauna.
1: Uh-huh.
2: Sauna, like
0: how,
2: when
0: wait,
2: you
0: how do you spell it?
1: L-O-N-N-A.
0: Lana. Okay, I thought you said Juana, and then he said sauna, and I was really confused.
2: So what do you do for a living?
1: I work at the hospital.
0: Oh. You wear scrubs.
1: No.
0: Oh. Lana, you were cool up until you said nope. just for me, for my birthday today, put on a pair of scrubs and just say, I'm wearing these for Bubba. You don't even have to show me. Just put them on so I know that you're wearing them.
1: Okay. I'll do that just for you, Bubba.
0: That would be great. Scrubs are the best. I'm sorry. I'm going to say it again. If you are someone who wears or scrubs, whatever field of work you work in, scrubs just, they make sixes, tens. They make tens, 30s. I mean, it's something about scrubs. They're amazing.
2: All right. Well, have a great day, and thank you for calling, Sauna.
0: Lana.
1: Thank you. Have a great day.
0: All right.
2: See ya.
1: Bye-bye.
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14: Good morning, y'all. It is going to be another hot and muggy day out there. We're looking to be at around 95 degrees today with partly cloudy skies. You will have a light and breezy wind out there waking up this morning. And this weekend is looking to be hot. I'm Jamie Hazard in your CBS 19 Weather Center.
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1: Hey, I was just calling to say happy birthday.
2: Oh, thank you, man.
3: Happy birthday, Bubba.
2: And, what do you bring to the table? I mean, you know, you call in, you're going to wish a happy birthday. You got to bring something.
3: Yeah. What's your talent? Can you do something? You sing? You know, Michael Jackson
2: died. I feel like the king. Entertain me.
3: Michael Jackson died on this day as well. Is there any way maybe you could do a Michael Jackson tune for us?
1: I don't know how to do that, but my talent is I used to be the only male cheerleader in my high school.
3: What?
2: He was a cheerleader at a high school.
1: The only male cheerleader in my high school history.
2: Wow.
3: Hey, how's that work? Is that like...
2: That's a good thing. I knew a dude that was, and...
3: Well, I mean, was it a good thing, or was it just...
1: It was good. Of course, I got made fun of until everybody seen what I did, and then they all wanted to join the team also.
2: Yep.
3: Okay.
2: You married now?
3: Are you married?
1: Yes, I am.
2: What's your wife think of your cheerleading days?
1: She thinks it's awesome.
2: Is she a former cheerleader?
1: She was, yes.
3: Huh. Could you do a cheer for Bubba, then, for his birthday?
1: A cheer?
3: Mm-hmm. Come on.
1: I can't remember any.
3: Oh, yes, of course you can. Dude, stop it. Go ahead.
2: It is Throwback Thursday. You can do this.
3: You can do this. Go ahead.
1: Yeah, my bad. I can't think of anything.
3: You're the worst cheerleader ever.
2: Yeah.
1: That was like 6 years ago.
3: 6 years ago.
2: Can't remember that far.
3: Can't remember 1, 2, 3, 4.
2: 2, 4, 6, 8. Who do we appreciate? Bubba, yay!
3: You couldn't do that?
2: Bubba. You couldn't, man!
3: We did it. We just did one.
2: By the way, Big D is a great flyer.
1: Yeah?
2: Yeah.
3: What's that?
2: Yeah, like, that's the person they throw up in the air.
1: My main thing when cheerleading, I was a stunt guy. I was the big stunt person.
2: Is it your birthday?
1: Hmm?
2: Is it your birthday?
1: My birthday?
2: It's supposed
1: no.
2: to be about me.
3: Bub. Is it your birthday? Is it your birthday? Hey, man, we're just messing with you. Have a great day. Thanks for calling in. And
2: seriously, very cool. All right, later, man. I don't think he knew how to take us on that one.
4: Don't wander off. Big D and Bubba will be right back.
0: Hey, it's Big D and Bubba. 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
4: 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All right, now here we go. 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
6: 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All right, now here we go. June's here, hot weather, and now your air conditioning is earning its keep, isn't it? All right, now unfortunately, some of you are learning your air conditioner was not ready for another round of East Texas summer. That's okay. We're going to get you back in the comfort lane at Good Brothers Heating and Air. 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
2: Good morning, y'all. It is going to be another hot and muggy day out there. We're looking to be at around 95 degrees today with partly cloudy skies. You will have a light and breezy wind out there waking up this morning. And this weekend is looking to be hot. I'm Jamie Hazard in your CBS 19 Weather Center.
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7: Good morning, y'all. It is going to be another hot and muggy day out there. We're looking to be at around 95 degrees today with partly cloudy skies. You will have a light and breezy wind out there waking up this morning. And this weekend is looking to be hot. I'm Jamie Hazard in your CBS 19 Weather Center.

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1: 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You won't believe the lineup of songs coming right up. Phone Keys, Wallet, and You, Lainey Wilson with John Mayer. Oh my gosh, Alan Jackson's Remember When? Round Here Buzz with the Chief. We got Jelly Roll and sitting here cleaning this gun, kicking off that long set. And fun stuff also Saturday afternoons. 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

0: 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Where are you going to go? 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
8: Good morning, y'all. It is going to be another hot and muggy day out there. We're looking to be at around 95 degrees today with partly cloudy skies. You will have a light and breezy wind out there waking up this morning. And this weekend is looking to be hot. I'm Jamie Hazard in your CBS 19 Weather Center.

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2: He's a ranch hand in a pinch, man. 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Cause she's a gold digger with a quick trigger. A cast iron skillet swinging lid flipper. 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

0: want my horse back.
1: Cody Johnson's horse back, Kicks 105.7, and former rodeo star. Well, he's going to be playing in Nashville this Saturday night at the Nissan Stadium with so many other great artists for the final call, the last shot for Alan Jackson's tour. And then Kojo heads to Canada. Going to be there to kick off July. But I'm telling you what, this Saturday night, not only Cody Johnson, you've got everyone from Lainey Wilson to George Strait to Luke Combs to Luke Bryan to Miranda, Eric Church, Riley Green, Little Big Town, John Pardee, Thomas Rhett, Jayco, and Keith Urban, Liam Womack, and a lot more that are saying, oh, we love you, Alan Jackson. Don't go. But they're celebrating with him this Saturday, and then you can watch it later on NBC Peacock.
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0: I knew it. It's Taylor Swift, Kicks 105.7. She's supposed to have something next Friday, July 3rd, Madison Square Garden. That's her wedding. She has rented the arena for multiple days, set up for a massive production with at least 1,000 guests. Some celebrity friends calling it the royal wedding. I mean, massive public interest. You know it's going to be massive. I can't wait to see all the pictures.
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7: Good morning, y'all. It is going to be another hot and muggy day out there. We're looking to be at around 95 degrees today with partly cloudy skies. You will have a light and breezy wind out there waking up this morning. And this weekend is looking to be hot. I'm Jamie Hazard in your CBS 19 Weather Center.

You better believe there's something about a truck. That's why you see so many of them. Kip Moore is on Kicks 105.7. I'm Diane Day, bringing you great country like Megan Maroney. It's the beautiful things that we think about every day of our life, right? Or we should. Let's focus on those today. Beautiful things.

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0: say so. We are Kix 105.7, Diane Day, as we get ready for one more fun event. We're talking about a way for you to win Tim McGraw tickets next Friday. Join me in Kilgore. It's July the 3rd, so what we're doing is getting you some fireworks and getting you some tickets to go see some great shows this fall. Tim McGraw tickets sound good? I'll be at Micro Farms Mission, right in front of Brits Wine and Dine in Kilgore. Great big fun and ways to win. Yeah. We're excited about it. Come see me.
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know, few artists get to be independent and not have so many label restraints and, you know, demands. But Jason Aldean's hanging in there. It's Kix 105.7, and that's what tequila does.

0: here at Kix 105.7, Diane Day, bringing you your heartbeat of country music. It looks as though there's another heading into the country music world. This week, the Killers frontman announced that he's going to drop his latest project, Thrasher. And he's been recording in Nashville, Tennessee with longtime producers. And he's decided, you know what? I've gotten older and found my way back to my father's music, country western, as he called it, and discovered that the stories I carry really feel most at home in the skirt of the beautiful American tradition. So there you go. Pretty cool stuff as Brandon Flowers decides he's going to do a little bit of country western. Well, Taylor Swift's been country, pop, country, but, you know, she's all over, but no one can deny it's the wedding of the year, and it's Friday, July the 3rd, in New York City's Madison Square Garden. 1,000 guests. The guest list, massive roster. But here's the interesting part to me. The rules, there's a rumor that there's a strict no ring, no bring policy for plus ones, meaning only married couples will receive an automatic invitation. So if you're not married, no ring, no bring. The reception, maybe Swift herself will perform a once-in-a-lifetime musical set for her guests. And I really wonder, where would the honeymoon be? I mean, they've gone everywhere they can go by now. Surely, right? That's your heartbeat on Kix.
1: Yeah.
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13: Good afternoon, East Texas. Are you starting to feel the heat out there? Well, it's going to be 95 degrees today, and those overnight temperatures are not dropping by a lot. We're looking to get to around 77 degrees tonight, and that's what you'll be waking up to tomorrow morning. I'm Jamie Hazard near CBS 19 Weather Center.

Yep, as we carry on with Kenny Chesney, I'm Diane Day. It's Kix 105.7 bringing you a watch party at Longview Mall. 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

Oh, Stella, Lefty's bringing you Boston at Kix 105.7 with Diane Day. Hey, it won't be long. Next Friday, I'm going to be in Kilgore getting ready for fun stuff. Fireworks at the Microfarms Mission. It's right in front of Brits Wine and Dine. Your chance to win some Tim McGraw concert tickets to the big show in Dallas, September 11th.

0: 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We're excited about fireworks and the Freedom Celebration that's coming up. 4th of July with Kix 105.7.
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0: quite as thick as you drink, I am. Riley Green is on Kix 105.7. Woo, another hot day in East Texas. Welcome to summertime, our first full week of summer. And it won't be fun stuff without you if you can't join us. Come on. 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
9: Good afternoon, East Texas. Are you starting to feel the heat out there? Well, it's going to be 95 degrees today, and those overnight temperatures are not dropping by a lot. We're looking to get to around 77 degrees tonight, and that's what you'll be waking up to tomorrow morning. I'm Jamie Hazard near CBS 19 Weather Center.

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0: It's Diane Day. We are Kix 105.7. Tim McGraw tickets sound good? Next Friday, July the 3rd, we have fireworks and we've got some Tim McGraw tickets for you to win. I'm going to be in Kilgore, Micro Farms Mission, right in front of Brits Wine and Dine. 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

0: brand new country and a lot of requests for that one. That's Hardy and Friends, MacArthur on Kix 105.7, number one for country and fun. Good afternoon, it's Taco Steve in for Brandon Michael today, and more of that country you tuned in for coming up for your workday. How about we do some Luke Combs, Jason Aldean with Carrie Underwood, Megan Maroney has a brand new song. I'm going to play it for you coming up. Stick around for that. 8th Annual Pastor Party. It's on the way before you know it. Mark this date on your calendar, October the 3rd. Gates open at 5 p.m. We're talking Bear Creek Smokehouse right there in Marshall, Texas. You can get your tickets now, actually, for super country group Shenandoah. Yes, it's going to be an awesome show. You've got Two Dozen Roses, the Church on Cumberland Road, Sunday in the South, and so much more. Best of all, when you buy a ticket and you go, you're helping a great cause. The Hanna House Maternity Home. Make your plans now to be at the concert. It's coming up October the 3rd. 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
11: Good afternoon, East Texas. Are you starting to feel the heat out there? Well, it's going to be 95 degrees today, and those overnight temperatures are not dropping by a lot. We're looking to get to around 77 degrees tonight, and that's what you'll be waking up to tomorrow morning. I'm Jamie Hazard near CBS 19 Weather Center.

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Taco Steve in for Brandon Michael. And at 4:30, we've got some fun high energy country to get you out the door at 5 o'clock. 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

0: 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It's Taco Steve in for Brandon Michael. Hoping you're having an awesome Thursday afternoon. I'm tipping my hat to you. Zach Top coming up. Trace Adkins on the way. Brand new Thomas Rhett as well. Well, big news coming out from the Neil McCoy home front. It was finally announced who exactly is going to play at the Neil McCoy and Friends Benefit Concert this year on September the 26th. And let me tell you, it was a surprise to me, and I was so happy when I figured this out. It's the frontman. Now, who is the frontman, you may be asking? Well, they are Richie McDonald, formerly of Lone Star, Larry Stewart of Restless Heart, and Tim Rushlow from Little Texas. So you're going to get to hear all three bands play their greatest hits live at the Belcher Center. 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

0: Morgan Wallen and I coming back on Kix 105.7, number one for country and fun. It's Taco Steve on this Thursday afternoon. Bailey Zimmerman coming up, plus Jordan Davis, Jason Aldean too, all coming up on the other side. Save the date for this Saturday. Something fun is on the way. We're talking about faith, family, and freedom. It's 6253 Nightingale Road in Gilmer. You talk about fun for the entire family. Fireworks on the water. Make sure you bring your lawn chair. Food, games, and water slides too. It's going to be so much fun. Go out, enjoy the fireworks in Gilmer, Texas. It's all made possible by the Hannah House Maternity Home.
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15: Good afternoon, East Texas. Are you starting to feel the heat out there? Well, it's going to be 95 degrees today, and those overnight temperatures are not dropping by a lot. We're looking to get to around 77 degrees tonight, and that's what you'll be waking up to tomorrow morning. I'm Jamie Hazard near CBS 19 Weather Center.

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Jason Aldean, and she is country on Kix 105.7, number one for country and fun. It's Taco Steve. If you haven't heard his brand new release, every single song is awesome. 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
1: 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Stay tuned, brand new country coming up from Ella Langley, also Chris Jansen, Brad Paisley on the other side too. And we got the Fireworks and Freedom America 250 celebration. That's coming up July 4th, Independence Day. Bring the entire family for food vendors, arts and crafts vendors, a car show. How about a hot dog eating contest? I tried my luck at tacos one time. Maybe hot dogs are a little bit better. I want you to try it. Let me know if you win. I would love to hear how it goes. And great entertainment coming up from Glenn Templeton. Yeah, what a great singer he is. If you've never seen him in concert, this is your opportunity to do just that at the Fireworks and Freedom Festival at the Longview Convention Complex.
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0: Taylor Swift, brand new country. I knew it, I knew you on Kix 105.7, number one for country and fun. Taco Steve in for Brenda Michael on this Thursday afternoon. Old Dominion coming up, Morgan Wallen. Josh Ross has a brand new hit, and I know you're going to love it. It's on the way on the other side, too. Hate How You Look is coming up. Little Big Town in concert, October the 31st, and you can get tickets. Music Hall at Fair Park in Dallas on Halloween night. How do you get those tickets? Well, you got to enter at KYKX1057.com.
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2: Hello, East Texas. Darren Roselle here, and I want to say thank you for 4 decades of support you have given the Roselle family here in Tyler. 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
0: Good afternoon, East Texas. Are you starting to feel the heat out there? Well, it's going to be 95 degrees today, and those overnight temperatures are not dropping by a lot. We're looking to get to around 77 degrees tonight, and that's what you'll be waking up to tomorrow morning. I'm Jamie Hazard near CBS 19 Weather Center.

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3: Well, it was down some street we couldn't even pronounce. We were stuck in the middle, loving every ounce. 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Neither one of us looking for three little words, unless those three words were do not disturb. Checkout was supposed to be noon, but we slept until 3:00.

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0: 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Brand new country on Kix 105.7, number one for country and fun. Taco Steve in for Brandon Michael, and I'm keeping his tradition rolling with more of the best country lined up and ready to go. You stay tuned. It's John Party coming up. Post Malone. How about Keith Urban coming up, too? And save the date for this Saturday. We're talking fun for the entire family with faith, family, and freedom. Food, games, water slides for the kids, and best of all, fireworks on the water. It's all sponsored by the Hannah House Maternity Home. Coming up this Saturday, 6:30 to 9:30 p.m., 6253 Nightingale Road in Gilmer is the place to go. Make your plans now for faith, family, and freedom.
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10: Hi, East Texas. It is breezy and warm as we head into Thursday evening. Temperatures overnight ease up a bit, down to 76 for the overnight low. We'll see plenty of sunshine on Friday, a hot high of 94, but a nice summer breeze. In the CBS 19 Weather Center, I'm Chief Meteorologist Brett Anthony.

0: That's new country, Zach John King. Get to drinking on Kix 105.7, number one for country and fun. Taco Steve in for Brenda Michael and more of that country you tuned in for coming up. John Party, Post Malone, Keith Urban, even Hardy and Friends on the way. But before I play Harlan's Sports Report, I want to let you know I am looking forward to the Friday Night Scoreboard Show. How about you? And the 903 Volleyball Show. 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
3: 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Can't be wrong. 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Thank you, Taco Steve, for that warm introduction. I guess by comprehensive volleyball show and football show, he means two guys winging it every couple of nights. Then, yeah, let's go with comprehensive. But thank you, Taco Steve. He's filling in for Brandon Michael, serving a suspension right now. He'll be back, I believe, Tuesday. The suspension is lifted. And once again, he wanted me to remind all the girls back in HR, he really meant it as a compliment. Okay. It just kind of came out wrong. but we get Taco Steve for 3 days. Just about one of the nicest fellas you'd ever want to meet. I don't know if you know Taco Steve. I mean, other than being a noted taco thief, he is absolutely one of the sweetest guys you'll ever want to meet. Kind of reminds me of Wes Lacey, Ballard Septic Tank Services. You see there? In radio, we call that a transition. That's a transition, Steve. I'll teach you that as soon as you stop stealing my tacos. But, I mean, Wes Lacey just is nice a guy. Honest, genuine, committed to running one of the best companies he can. And I think that's how Ballard Septic Tank Services got to be number one in the number two business. Hard work, dedication, honesty, respect for your customers. You hear me say it all the time. Little things like answering the phone when people call, responding to their problems or emergencies right away, being there when you say you're going to be there, respecting the land when they come and work on your land. You put a septic system in someone's land, that's a big job. Well, he's going to do everything he can, he and his crew, to make sure that the land is put back together properly. 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All right, Texas Rangers starting a four-game road trip north of the border, and we'll see if the World Cup is still going on. 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
3: Yay! Well, good afternoon, sports fans. Your Texas Rangers start a 4-game trip up in Canada, Toronto, Canada, the Big Apple. They got 4 with the Blue Jays starting tonight. Your Rangers are in a tie for second place. That also means they're in a tie for fourth place. They're 4 games below 500, 2 games behind the Seattle Mariners. They're tied with the Athletics and the Astros at 2 games behind Seattle. It's anybody's race at this point, except the Angels. So the first of 4 against the Blue Jays tonight at 6:07, and Mackenzie Gore will be on the hill for the Rangers. All right, your Dallas Wings are back in action tonight. They're in Sin City, Las Vegas, Nevada. They're taking on the Aces at 9 o'clock on NBA TV, or as I like to call it, WNBA TV. The Wings have the 5th best record in the WNBA. They're 11 wins and 6 losses, much improved over last year. All right, we're into the 3rd round of group play for the World Cup, and this is where all the teams in the same group play at the same time. So going on right now, you have Ecuador and Germany. They're tied at 1, and the Ivory Coast is up 2-0 on Caraco. All right, fixing to get underway over in Arlington at AT&T, at not AT&T Stadium. It's Japan and Sweden, and up in Kansas City, you got Tunisia and the Netherlands. And then the United States plays their final game of group play at 9 o'clock on Fox from SoFi Stadium. They're taking on Turkey. And the other two teams in their pool are playing at Levi's Stadium, also at 9 o'clock on Fox Sports 1. That's Paraguay and Australia. G'day, mate. All right, now you'd hate to lose to Turkey, but you've got like 4 players playing with yellow cards. And if you get another yellow card, you have to miss a game. So you got a chance to sit some players tonight because it doesn't matter. You've already won your group and you play your first game next Wednesday in the knockout tournament. All right, and finally this afternoon, a little high school football news. The 7-on-7 state tournament got underway today down in College Station, and East Texas has several teams there competing. Legacy High School, Tyler Legacy, and Tyler High School, the Lions, are competing in Division I. We've got Chapel Hill and Lindale. They're competing in Division II. And in Division III, we've got 3 teams, West Rusk, Dangerfield, and Bob's Jefferson Bulldogs. Good luck to those teams, and that just means high school football is getting closer and closer. We only have 57 days until the first Friday night scoreboard show. By the way, Bob and I had lunch today at the Red Rooster Ice House in Hawkins. The food is always, always so good. Well, they renewed their deal, and they're now going to be a proud sponsor of the Friday night scoreboard show. Oh, speaking of that, I got a note from sales. Karina, one of our sales managers, she says we still have a couple of spots for the Friday night scoreboard show, the 903 volleyball show, and the Dallas Cowboys. We carry them on the Jack FM. I think there's room on the Lobos too. So if you want your business, if you want Bob and I to make fun of you and your, promote you and your business, give Karina a call. I guess, I don't know if I'm supposed to give out her phone number. Email me and I'll hook you up. football@kykx.com. Send me an email if your business wants to be on me and Bob's show or the volleyball show, the Lobos, or the Dallas Cowboys. There you go. All right, Steve, that's me. I'm going to pots left, wheel him around, slide this back across the hallway to the one and only Taco Steve. He'll get you up till 7 o'clock and then B-double, take you the rest of the way. Hey, please remember that ABC Auto Parts and I, we hope you never text and drive, and I believe we've heard enough out of the sports guy.
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0: Brand new Bailey Zimmerman and that Chevy Silverado on Kix 105.7, number one for country and fun. It's Taco Steve and more of that country you tuned in for coming up. How about Billy Currington, Morgan Wallen, even Lainey Wilson? She's got a brand new song called Phone Keys Wallet. I think you're going to like it. It's on the way. And also on the way on July the 4th, it's Independence Day. We are going to have some fun at the Fireworks and Freedom America 250 celebration, July 4th, Independence Day. Make your plans now. It's going to be so much fun for the kids. Food vendors, arts and crafts vendors, a car show. How about a hot dog eating contest? Best of all, you got some great talent with Glenn Templeton. If you've never seen him in concert, this is your opportunity to watch him in the spotlight. He does such a great job. You got to check it out. It's the Fireworks and Freedom Festival at the Longview Convention Complex.
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6: Hi, East Texas. It is breezy and warm as we head into Thursday evening. Temperatures overnight ease up a bit, down to 76 for the overnight low. We'll see plenty of sunshine on Friday, a hot high of 94, but a nice summer breeze. In the CBS 19 Weather Center, I'm Chief Meteorologist Brett Anthony.

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